I Want to Dance with Somebody by Whitney Houston on the 80s at 8. Another great thing the 80s gave us was video games. Some of the best ever games came out of the 80s, and if you don't believe me, consider what day it is. It is World Tetris Day, because this was the day the iconic game was first created by Alexei Pajitnov in the Soviet Union, June 2nd, 1984. Going back to 84, we have Steve Perry and O'Sherry.

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The decade of Rubik's Cubes, big hair, shoulder pads, and acid wash jeans brought us some of the greatest songs ever made. And we play them all. 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

Richard Huskisson on the 80s at 8 with the Men Without Hats and the Safety Dance, which went to number one on the dance charts on the same day that MTV would start playing their music video. It would be pretty quickly helping them to take the song to the top of the Hot 100. That's something that happened a fair bit in the 80s. Songs getting big boosts from having their videos on MTV. Not so much for this guy, though. He hit the top of the charts without any help because nobody was as famous in the 80s as Michael Jackson. Here now would Beat It.

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Your favorite new favorites. They are so mystical, magical, oh baby, and everything in between. All I wanna do is have some fun. South Georgian Bay's favorites. 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

0: Jesse's Girl by Rick Springfield on the 80s at 8. It was this date, June 2nd, 1989, that a fantastic movie came out. The plot was a maverick school teacher named John Keating was returning to a prestigious New England boys boarding school where he had once been a star student to teach them more than just lessons in English. It was this movie.
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0: Starring Robin Williams with Ethan Hawke, Robert Sean Leonard, and Josh Charles, it's Dead Poets Society. And if you have never seen it, go watch that movie tonight. 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

Richard Huskisson on the 80s at 8, and thanks for hanging out today. Want to hit back to success of MTV in the 80s, because some of the videos created just to feature on that channel became cultural touchstones that have been revisited and even parodied over the decades since, like the innovative computer animated music video for Dire Straits' Money for Nothing. I can't tell you the number of times I have seen that referenced, and it debuted this day, June 2nd, 1985 on MTV. If you don't think you've ever seen the original music video, go look it up. But we've got a little Dire Straits for you as we wrap up the evening with Walk of Life. That's it for me. Streetlights are on. It's time to go home.

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We'll bring the music. 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
1: It's Wednesday, June 3rd. Good morning. The dollar trading 72.21 cents U.S. I'm Stacey Englehart. The working life of a paid politician. It's convenient when you get to choose your time off. Now, we're not quite summer yet, but Ontario's legislature sure thinks it is. They begin a 21-week summer recess, or a spring-summer-fall recess, because by the time politicians return, it will be almost Halloween. By the way, they've only been working for 30 days this year after getting 14 weeks off because it was winter. Want to know how many days Ontario politicians will work in all of 2026? 64 days. That's it. By the way, us regular full-time workers will log in about 242 days if you subtract the stat holidays. A dispute within Ontario's PC caucus over MPP pensions and the government's purchase of a private jet reportedly led to the removal of the caucus chair. Sources say some government members were frustrated by the rollout of the pension plan, which the government reportedly considered spending $35 million, but making the change public risked political backlash. The controversy unfolded after the premier's decision to buy a $29 million government jet. Police have charged a man over a dozen times after allegedly putting up a violent struggle during an arrest. Police in Gray County called to a home on County Road 28 before midnight Saturday for a report. An unwanted male was trying to break into the home of a former partner. When he was confronted, he threw a stone at officers before fleeing, but apparently returned and had to be tased. The 34-year-old from Hanover is facing 13 criminal charges. Canada's military police watchdog calling for broader powers in a new report. Military Police Complaints Commission Chair called on the federal government to change the law to give her office more teeth, as well as greater ability to investigate complaints. She says her ability to do her work has been hampered by inadequate investigative powers, calling them persistent and worsening, including delays and refusals to provide documents. Light 99.3 Sports. Baseball yesterday. Blue Jays lost to Atlanta 4-3. That road series continues tonight, 7:15. NHL playoff Stanley Cup final last night. Vegas beat Carolina 5-4 to take a 1-0 series lead in that best-of-7. NBA playoff best-of-7 finals. New York is in San Antonio tonight at 8:30 to start the series. And the WNBA tonight, Toronto Tempo are in New York at 7:30. JD will keep you posted on the forecast throughout the morning. 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

6:07, Wednesday already. Lots on the go, and lots already accomplished. The weather helps, doesn't it? More of the good stuff in the next couple of days. We'll get you details to start our day, and let's see what unfolded in sports last night. You just never know, is the thing. Nelly Furtado's on Light.

0: Light weather update.
1: Well, the forecast is actually kind of impressive. It's been nice, hasn't it, the last few days? Sunny and warm. More of that today. Sunshine and 24 degrees. Just a few clouds and 26 into tomorrow. But Friday now getting kind of dicey. 80% chance, 15 to 20 millimeters and 26 degrees. Saturday, 70% chance, light showers and highs of 21. Right now it's 10 in Midland, 11 to start in Meaford.
0: J.D. 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
1: 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Springing quickly into summer. That's what's happening. I'm J.D. Moffitt.
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Favorites from Meaford, Collingwood, South Georgian Bay's Light 99.3. Lady Gaga, Bruno Mars, he made quite a commotion last week in Toronto, didn't he? Pretty loud concerts, as they say these days. In fact, of course, noise bylaws and whatnot. That new Rogers Dome, the stadium in Downsview, it's an ongoing thing. I think a good summer means going to see a good concert. We'll give you your chances and choices off and on throughout the summer. Good friends at Live Nation help with that, as always. I like a good concert once a summer, you know what I mean? Yeah, we hope you do too. 625 in the sun and aha from Light 99.3. Good morning.

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1: 6:32, and you know what? I can't figure it out. I mean, everything's... I mean, it's about one of those things where maybe it's the last goal always wins, or sometimes wins, or at least wins last night. Carolina came out gangbusters, and then suddenly... looks at a loss for game one in the NHL finals. We'll get you details on how that all went down, because when I went to bed, I had a great idea, and then, well, woke up and it was different. That's sports sometimes, isn't it, on light? 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
1: Sports Jays lose 4-3 to Atlanta. That series continues tonight. Vegas takes game one, NHL Finals. 5-4 over Carolina. Carolina came out incredible to start. Like, they scored 30 seconds into the game, and then at the end, the smoke clears. Vegas wins. San Antonio, Knicks tonight.

0: Light weather update.
1: Well, we like it so far. I'm not sure about the weekend or at least Friday, but we do like what we have. Sunny and 24 today, a few clouds and 26 degrees tomorrow, like almost summer-like tomorrow. Then Friday, 80% chance now, 15 to 20 millimeters to roll through and highs of 26. That could be late in the day, though. We'll see how the day unfolds. And stuff going on Friday. Come on. We don't need that rain necessarily, but a little bit would help. And 70% chance light showers Saturday and 21 degrees. Right now it's 9 in Owen Sound, in the sun, 11 in Meaford.
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1: 6:51 in the sun. 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It's this Sunday. Collingwood Curling Club. The ride starts at 7. Well, the registration's at 7. The ride's at 8. And you know what? You don't need a bicycle to participate. They've got a really cool setup. It's like the ultimate great cause and focus spin class. And it's first thing Sunday, June 7th. 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
1: 6:56 on route to the 7 o'clock news, sports, weather. Stacy's got it for us. A longtime storied shopping franchise is returning to Ontario. You know what? It hasn't been gone that long, but it's on its way back. We'll talk about it next hour. 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
2: It's Wednesday, June 3rd. Good morning. Happy hump day. Sunshine 25 this afternoon. The dollar trading 72.18 cents U.S. I'm Stacey Englehart. Oh, wouldn't it be nice to choose your time off? The working life of a paid politician. Ontario's legislature starts a 21-week recess. The spring-summer-fall break will last till almost Halloween. By the way, politicians have only been working for about 30 days this year. They got 14 weeks off because it was winter. So how many days will Ontario politicians work in all of this year? 64. Us regular full-time workers will log in about 242 days. By the way, an average politician makes $157,000 a year, or about $2,500 a day for the days they're expected in the office. A dispute within Ontario's PC caucus over MPP pensions and the government's purchase of a private jet reportedly led to the removal of the caucus chair. Sources say some government members were frustrated by the rollout of the pension plan, which the government reportedly considered spending $35 million, but making the change public risked political backlash. The controversy unfolded after the premier's decision to buy a $29 million government jet. Police have charged a man over a dozen times after allegedly putting up a violent struggle during an arrest. Police in Gray County called to a home on County Road 28 before midnight Saturday for a report. An unwanted male was trying to break into the home of a former partner. When he was confronted, he threw a stone at officers before fleeing, but apparently returned and had to be tased. The 34-year-old from Hanover is facing 13 criminal charges. Canada's military police watchdog calling for broader powers in a new report. Military Police Complaints Commission chair called on the federal government to change the law to give her office more teeth, as well as greater ability to investigate complaints. She says her ability to do her work has been hampered by inadequate investigative powers, calling them persistent and worsening, including delays and refusals to provide documents. Light 99.3 Sports. Baseball yesterday. Blue Jays lost to Atlanta 4-3. That road series continues tonight, 7:15. NHL playoff Stanley Cup final last night. Vegas beat Carolina 5-4 to take a 1-0 series lead in that best-of-7. NBA playoff best-of-7 finals. New York is in San Antonio tonight at 8:30 to start the series. And the WNBA tonight, Toronto Tempo are in New York at 7:30. JD will keep you posted on the forecast throughout the morning. 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
3: Thank you, Stacey. Good morning. Forecast for Meaford, Collingwood, most of South Georgian Bay. Another beautiful day today. Sunshine, 24 degrees. Just a few clouds tomorrow. 26 degrees. Friday, we may have changes. 80% chance now. 15 to 20 millimeters of rain. And 26 degrees. Saturday, 70% chance. Light showers. Highs near 21. That's like 99.3 News, Sports, and Weather. I'm J.D. Moffitt. 9 degrees to start our Wednesday in Midland. 10 in Collingwood. 10 in Wasaga Beach. 9 in Owen Sound. Outside our Meaford studios. Sunny start. And 11 degrees. Good morning from Light 99.3.
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favorites from Meaford, Colleen Woods, South Georgian Baselight 99.3, Miss Cindy Loapa, of course. We all want to have fun, you know. Don't you understand? We all enjoy having a good time, and we hope that's what the plan is for the weekends, rain or shine. Gas prices, yeah, like the thermometer, up and down. It's like a bouncing ball we need to follow throughout the summer, and it's a bizarre thing, but they do say prices will go up 8 cents over the next couple of days. Well, there you go. You wonder what to do with that extra money anyway, right?

7:14 breakfast. Yeah, that's a good idea. You know, whatever floats your boat that way to get into the sunshine and get into your Wednesday. Weather's next.

0: Light weather update.
1: Well, real nice the next couple of days still. We like the trend we're on. Sunny and 24 degrees today, just a few clouds, and 26 tomorrow. But Friday could be dicey. 80% chance, 15 to 20 millimeters, hopefully late in the day, wink, wink, and 26 degrees. And Saturday, 70% chance, light showers, and 21 degrees. Right now it's 10 in Collingwood, sunny, and 11 in Meaford.
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0: The decade of Rubik's Cubes, big hair, shoulder pads, and acid wash jeans brought us some of the greatest songs ever made. 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

Some Georgia Bay's favorites. You like gold? Oh, that's good gold. Genesis, follow you, follow me from late 99.3. Happy Wednesday, 7:25. Over that hump, the horizon looks... I think the here and now is good. Like sunshine at 24, the forecast high today, and sunny starts. That's important for breakfast. 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

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Light 99.3, 732, first thing Wednesday. The hump looks good as far as the over towards the horizon of the weekend. We're not sure. They say rain Friday. Late Friday, we hope. Sports, it rained on the parade for the Jays yesterday. Atlanta beat them 4-3. Vegas wins game one. Late goal last night. I thought Carolina had a handle on that. Two goals right away. Ehlers, two shots, two goals. Vegas was reeling, but I guess they got it back together, as they sometimes do. Lady luck on Vegas's side, as it were. 5-4 the final. That's game one last night, and it's basketball night tonight. San Antonio, New York Knicks, game one. Who do you like? I mean, whoever you like, it could go the other way in a drop of a hat. That's sports.

0: light weather update.
1: Yeah, real nice. A good day to maybe declare it could be the time of your life. Sunny and 24 degrees today. A few clouds and 26 tomorrow. Like almost summer-like, right? And then by Friday, we'll see. 80% chance of some sort of rainfall, hopefully later in the day, 15 to 20 millimeters and 26 degrees. Saturday, 70% chance, light showers and 21. I'm so selfish. I want sunshine on Friday. It's for personal reasons. They're golf-oriented. But it looks like we could get some rainfall. We'll see how that develops as we get closer to it late in the day Friday. Right now, it's nice. Good start. 9 in Midland, 11 in Meaford.
0: J.D. 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
1: 744, good morning. It's J.D. Moffitt. Did you hear about the new old franchise that's returning to Ontario? Shopping department style franchise. They're going to change things up a little bit. More toys and maybe more clothes, but it's coming back.
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1: 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Which didn't seem like that long ago. 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
1: 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The details on the world around us for a sunny little Wednesday already started. Rod Stewart on Lights.

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2: It's Wednesday, June 3rd. Good morning. Sunshine 25 this afternoon. The dollar trading at 72.18 cents U.S. I'm Stacey Englehart. The working life of a paid politician. Certainly convenient when you get to choose your time off and taxpayers foot the bill. While we're not quite summer yet, Ontario's legislature is taking a 21-week summer break, or a spring-summer-fall break, because by the time politicians return, it's going to be almost Halloween. By the way, they've only worked for 30 days this year. They got 14 weeks off because it was winter. So how many days will politicians work in all of 2026? It will be 64 days, although that's an improvement from last year when they were only in the office for 51 days out of the full year. By the way, an Ontario politician makes on average $157,000 a year, or about $2,500 a day this year for the days they're actually expected in the office. If the federal NDPs get their way, potential floor crossers will have a harder time switching parties in the future. The NDP parliamentary leader introduced a bill yesterday, if passed, would require floor crossers in the House of Commons to first face voters. Don Davies criticized Prime Minister Carney's move in recent months, securing a majority government through floor crossings. Police have charged a man over a dozen times after allegedly putting up a violent struggle during an arrest. Police in Gray County called to a home on County Road 28 before midnight Saturday for a report. An unwanted male was trying to break into the home of a former partner. When he was confronted, he threw a stone at officers before fleeing, but apparently returned and had to be tased. The 34-year-old from Hanover is facing 13 criminal charges. Light 99.3 Sports Baseball yesterday. Blue Jays lost to Atlanta 4-3. That road series continues tonight, 7:15. NHL playoff Stanley Cup final last night. Vegas beat Carolina 5-4 to take a 1-0 series lead in that best-of-7. NBA playoff best-of-7 finals. New York is in San Antonio tonight at 8:30 to start the series. And the WNBA tonight, Toronto Tempo are in New York at 7:30. JD will keep you posted on the forecast throughout the morning. 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
3: Thank you, Stacey. Good morning. Forecast for Meaford, Collingwood, most of South Georgian Bay. Another beautiful day today. Sunshine, 24 degrees. Just a few clouds tomorrow, 26 degrees. Friday, we may have changes. 80% chance now. 15 to 20 millimeters of rain. And 26 degrees. Saturday, 70% chance. Light showers. Highs near 21. That's like 99.3 News, Sports, and Weather. I'm J.D. Moffitt. 9 degrees to start our Wednesday in Midland. 10 in Collingwood. 10 in Wasaga Beach. 9 in Owen Sound. Outside our Meaford studios. Sunny start. And 11 degrees. Good morning from Light 99.3.
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1: Light weather update.
2: Real nice again today. Sunny and 24 degrees. Even nicer tomorrow. A few clouds rolling in, though, and 26 degrees. Then Friday it gets dicey. 80% chance. 15 to 20 millimeters and highs of 26 degrees. Saturday, 70% chance. Light showers in 21. We'll have to see if that gets to be that way when we get there. It's a forecast. It can change. 10 degrees in Collingwood, 11 in Meaford.
1: J.D. Moffitt in the morning. 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

South Georgian Bay's favorites, Light 99.3, Sarah McLachlan, 822, sports on the way. 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It's on Sunday at the Collingwood Curling Club. 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PSGB.ca. We'll hear from Tracy Burton tomorrow. Program show. Call in. We'll find out about that whole fun day and how you can get involved in it as they continue to make great strides towards Parkinson's. It's Hozier on Light.

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South Georgia May's favorites. Like 99.3 Virginia to Vegas at 8:34. Good morning. It's JD, your friends. That is, as long as we have a same alignment for sports favorites, right? Maybe, maybe not. Atlanta over the Jays yesterday. 4-3 for the Braves. That series continues. It was Vegas outlasting Carolina. Carolina came out to a 2-0 lead right away. I thought, this is over. They might even sweep Vegas, but Vegas says, 5-4 the final. Vegas takes game one, NHL Finals, and it's San Antonio hosting the New York Knicks tonight in basketball. Wemby, you have got to see this kid. Incredible, incredible phenom in basketball. Goo Goo Dolls on Lights.

0: Light weather update.
1: Still yummy, actually, after a few days. Sunshine and 24 degrees, a few clouds tomorrow, and even warmer, 26. Friday, it gets a little bit dicey. 80% chance, 15 to 20 millimeters, hopefully later in the day, and highs of 26. I got a mystery golf adventure to go on Friday. I want it to be nice, but you just never know. 70% chance, light showers Saturday. And 21. Right now, it is 14 degrees now in Meaford.
0: J.D. 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
1: Another beautiful day today. Sunshine, 24 degrees. Just a few clouds tomorrow, 26 degrees. Friday, we may have changes. 80% chance now, 15 to 20 millimeters of rain and 26 degrees. Saturday, 70% chance, light showers, highs near 21. That's your Hump Day Wednesday forecast on Light 99.3.
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1: Another beautiful day today. Sunshine, 24 degrees. Just a few clouds tomorrow. 26 degrees. Friday, we may have changes. 80% chance now. 15 to 20 millimeters of rain. And 26 degrees. Saturday, 70% chance. Light showers. Highs near 21. That's your Hump Day Wednesday forecast on Light 99.3.
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1: Light weather update.
2: Mainly sunny today, high of 25. A few clouds tonight, low of 11, but then warming up to a high of 29 tomorrow with a mix of sun and cloud.
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Michael Bublé, haven't met you yet on Light. It's Anna. Happy Hump Day. It is June the 3rd, and we are seeing mainly sunny skies for our midweek, and temperatures are in the mid-20s, so really feeling like summer-degree weather, and I am so happy since we're still just over a few weeks away from the beginning of summer, but

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Something Just Like This, the Chainsmokers and Coldplay on Light 99.3. It's Anna. Happy Wednesday. Mainly sunny today, high of 25. And I'll have another look at your forecast coming up, what you can expect tonight and into tomorrow. Little spoiler alert, it's going to be nice. And we're still going to see temps in the mid to high 20s. So that's something to look forward to. So days like today really make you want to get out there and enjoy the sun, get those steps in. And if you haven't registered yet, really highly recommend that you register for the Parkinson South Georgian Bay One Hell of a Ride fundraiser Sunday, June 7th. So this weekend is happening at Collingwood Curling Club. The ride starts at 7 a.m., so nice and cool time. And the fun is all day, which is a plus. And no bike is required. So get out there and enjoy. And if you need more information, just go to psgb.ca.

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1: Mainly sunny today, high of 25. A few clouds tonight, low of 11, but then warming up to a high of 29 tomorrow with a mix of sun and cloud.
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Lady Gaga, Just Dance on Light. It's Anna. Happy Wednesday. Today is a big day, especially if you are a fan of the New York Knicks. They are playing in game one of the NBA Finals. They're taking on the Spurs in San Antonio, Texas tonight at 8:30. So huge, huge game. It's been a long time coming for the Knicks, and the fans are going wild. If you go on social media, the fandomonium is through the roof, which is super exciting and makes the series that much better. And even if you go on Google, half of the Google icon is in support of the Spurs and the other half for the Knicks. So even Google is getting in on the action. Just goes to show how excited people are for the NBA Finals. Again, that game is happening tonight at 8:30. So I'm just going to throw it out there and say, go Knicks.

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Your favorite Things Are Good songs. Your favorite It's Over songs. South Georgian Bay's favorites. 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
1: Counting stars on Light with One Republic there, Tan Almeida. It's a Wednesday and the countdown to the FIFA World Cup continues. So the kickoff is June 11th and Air Transit is having some fun, okay, with their World Cup campaign. So the airline is actually comparing the cost of FIFA World Cup tickets to the price of flying to the same countries. And destinations like Portugal, England, France, and Mexico, Air Transit found that a round-trip flight was often cheaper than going to a World Cup match, which is hilarious. And they're not wrong. Yesterday, there were still tickets available for the opening match between Canada and Bosnia on June 12th. And starting price for a ticket to that match was $3,000. So yeah, you could go two people to one of these countries for that price tag.

Baby one more time. Britney Spears there on Light at Santa Almeida, and Britney back in the spotlight, but for something positive this time on social media, okay? So Chris Appleton, he is a celebrity hairstylist. He's worked with the likes of Kim Kardashian, Jennifer Lopez, and this time he can add Britney to his clientele list. So he actually posted a selfie of the two of them, so he and Britney, and he did her hair, and it looks really good just from that snippet of a photo that he shared of the two of them. So he actually praised Britney for being a gentle soul, and working with her was a dream come true because her music was the soundtrack to many times for him when he was growing up in London. So this was a full circle moment for him. And it's funny because leading up to this collaboration between the two of them, people were actually writing to him and saying, Chris, help Britney. She needs a new hairstylist. She needs something done to her hair. And now look at what happened. So if you put it out there in the universe, you never know, something like this could happen. So Chris Appleton, I would love to get my hair done by you. Can we make this happen? But not for your price tag, for my budget, please.

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1: Mainly sunny today, high of 25. A few clouds tonight, low of 11, but then warming up to a high of 29 tomorrow with a mix of sun and cloud.
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Beautiful day, mainly sunny and high of 25. Yes, summer conditions, keep them coming. We appreciate you. And maybe you're thinking about getting into the housing market. You feel ready. You want to lay some roots down somewhere. And you're hoping for a house with a backstory, you know, that there's something to its origins. Well, I got the house for you then. KFC founder Colonel Sanders, his former home in Mississauga, Ontario, is on the market. The four-level bungalow has four bedrooms, three bathrooms, a backup generator, plus two fireplaces and a rec room. So Colonel Sanders actually lived in this home in Mississauga from 1965 to 1980, and it could be yours for a cool price of $1.5 million. Pocket change in today's day.

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Donna Lewis with her hit I Love You Always Forever. On Light, it's Anna Almeida, and it looks like a lot of people are giving up things that they once loved to buy because of the cost of living. Seems pretty accurate to me. And cheapism, they say consumers are in fact doing that. They're giving up several foods because of high prices. The main foods shoppers are actually cutting back on include steak, bacon, coffee, and fresh seafood. All very expensive, but coffee, man, if anything, I'll drink instant just to get my fix. And people are also switching from brand name cereals and deli sandwiches for cheaper options too. So whatever it takes to

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1: Mainly sunny today, high of 25. A few clouds tonight, low of 11, but then warming up to a high of 29 tomorrow with a mix of sun and cloud.
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99.3. That's Rev with Whitney. I'm Anne Almeida. Thanks for having me on. I hope that your day is going well. It's hump day, so halfway through the work week, and then soon enough, the weekend will be here. Only a few more sleeps to go, but who's counting? I just wanted to let you know about a woman who is from Texas. Her name is Shelby. So basically, she thought she was dealing with food poisoning. She had eaten some nachos. She thought that they were bad. So on the way to the hospital, because she was feeling so sick from what she thought were from the nachos, she actually gave birth to premature twins in her car. So no, not nachos, not bad nachos. She was actually pregnant that whole entire time. She had no idea and gave birth to twins, premature twins. The twins were 8 weeks early. The nice thing is they are healthy. They are in the NICU, so that's fantastic. But yeah, Shelby Kemp said, I had no idea I was even pregnant. She thought that she had eaten something bad and that was the reason her insides felt like they were being torn apart. But in fact, she was actually in labor and gave birth to premature twins. So, not bad nachos. Twins. Wow.

Lights Out, Virginia to Vegas on Light. It's Ann Almeida. And if you haven't made it out to the movie theater to see the Michael Jackson biopic called Michael, do not worry. It's actually going to start streaming on video on demand platform starting June 9th. The movie has been such a surprise hit. It's earned over $850 million globally, making it the second highest grossing music biopic ever released. And if you can't get enough of Michael, here he is now, The Way You Make Me Feel on Light.

Golden, such a smash hit, still so good on Light. It's one of those songs, especially on a sunny day like today. You roll down the windows, you're cruising around, the wind is in your hair. Ah, you gotta love it, living. So if you're feeling a little lucky and you have some, you know, spare money laying around, pick up a lotto ticket for tonight. So the Lotto 649 gold ball draw is at $10 million. So just imagine the freedom that you could have if you picked up $10 million. I mean, a million, 500,000, anything right now would be wonderful. But yeah, a nice $10 million. Already know how I would spend it. How would you spend yours?

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1: 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Spring into something colorful and bright with first Wednesday Seniors Days and third Saturdays 50% off.
2: Mainly sunny today, high of 25. A few clouds tonight, low of 11, but then warming up to a high of 29 tomorrow with a mix of sun and cloud.
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It's Anna. And if you're looking for a night out and you just want to be able to sit and laugh, well, this is for you, this event, Ontario Comedy Festival. They're stopping at the Eddie Bush Memorial Arena. It's in Collingwood, happening on Saturday, June 13th at 7 p.m. So just over a week to go. It's a one-day comedy show, and it features some of the funniest people on the planet. And headliner is none other than Jerry D, the host of Family Feud, and he is just so naturally funny, so you will belly laugh. Tickets are available now, so make sure you scoop them up before

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We could have had it fun. 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

Williams with Happy on Light. It's Anna, and I'm feeling happy, and it's thanks to the sunshine. Yes, we deserve it. Oh my gosh. Okay, Mother Nature, please be kind to us. Let us have extended sunshine and nice hot temperatures throughout the summer. After the winter we just had, we deserve it. Yes, I'm putting that out there. I'm saying our prayers. I'm crossing my fingers and toes for all of us. All right, I also wanted to mention, if you're new here, we do this really cool thing. It's called the 80s at 8, and Richard takes you down memory lane, and he plays some of the best hits from the 80s. He gives you the backstory to the songs, and we know the 80s was just such a fun decade. I mean, the acid wash jeans, we had the big shoulder pads, the fake hair, and the songs were just larger than life. And we're going to throw it back right now. If, in case you can't wait till 8 o'clock, we're going to give you a little bit of a preview right now. Here's Tears for Fears. Everybody wants to rule the world on Light.

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1: Mainly sunny today, high of 25. A few clouds tonight, low of 11, but then warming up to a high of 29 tomorrow with a mix of sun and cloud.
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Kelly Clarkson there with her hit Stronger on Light 99.3. It's Anna. Happy hump day. So just keep this in mind if you are looking to treat yourself at some point this summer. The Unicorn Frappuccino is returning to Starbucks. So it recently popped up at Coachella, obviously a big hit there. So now Starbucks is bringing it back. Just no date has been announced yet when the release will happen. Once we know, I'll let you know, of course. Never made

0: Your favorite getting together songs. You just want attention. 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Your favorite it's over songs. Stay with
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1: Taylor Swift there with Blank Space on Light. It's Anna Almeida, and we know she loves her cats, of course, okay? They're a part of her family, and she actually opened up to Rolling Stone magazine about if her cats would play a part in her upcoming wedding to Travis Kelce. She says, I mean, they're my kids, so of course I'd like them to be there, but then again, I'm not sure how I'd include them in the wedding ceremony, so it's something Travis and I will have to talk about. So it's not a hard no, but it's not a yes. It's a maybe. So her cats could actually play a role in her wedding. And I actually don't mind when animals play a role in people's weddings. I love seeing dogs come down the aisle. Maybe they're the ring bearer or the

Drops of Jupiter by Train on Light. It's Anna Almeida. And just a heads up, if you haven't completed your 2026 census questionnaire yet, Stats Canada may be contacting you. I know they will be reaching out. The agency says follow-up calls and visits will begin this month to collect responses from households that haven't yet taken the questionnaire. So if you've done it, awesome. You're off the hook. It turns out millions of Canadians have already completed their census online or by mail and over the phone. But if you haven't done it yet, get on it because they will be contacting you or showing up at your home.

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1: Mainly sunny today, high of 25. A few clouds tonight, low of 11, but then warming up to a high of 29 tomorrow with a mix of sun and cloud.
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Heels on the ground there, Sean Desmond on Light 99.3. It's Anna Almeida, and we are one sleep away from the financial fix with Glenn Izzard of Green Peak Securities. So he joins us Thursdays on Light 99.3. So today, of course, our economy, things are tough, and we're always looking for different ways to grow our money, to save, to do anything that would benefit us and see some more money coming into the bank account, right? And that's exactly what he does. He shares advice on how you can make, save, and grow more of your money, and we'll happily take it. He is an expert. I am not. So to get, you know, professional help like this and just being able to listen and hear him is amazing. And if you want more information about what he does, his team, just visit greenpeaksecurities.com.

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Enrique Iglesias' escape on light. It's Ann Almeida, and McDonald's is getting ready for the FIFA World Cup with a new limited-time meal, which comes with one of seven collectible cups featuring soccer stars like our very own Team Canada captain, Alphonso Davies, David Beckham, also on a collectible cup, and even McDonald's' very own Grimace. He's made the cut, so that's cute. You can also try a Golden McFlurry, and with Happy Meals, there will be collectible Squishmallows wearing World Cup inspired jerseys. Amazing. And we don't have to wait too much longer. This limited time meal will be available June 9th.

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1: Mainly sunny today, high of 25. A few clouds tonight, low of 11, but then warming up to a high of 29 tomorrow with a mix of sun and cloud.
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Pop Off the Earth, Rule the World on Light 99.3. It's Anna. And just in case you missed it, Amazon has officially released the dates for their Prime Day happening later this month. The annual shopping event will run June 23rd to the 26th, and it's expected to be one of the company's biggest shopping events of the year. It's terrible.

Tate McRae, She's All I Want to Be on Light. It's Anna and Tim Hortons. They are ending their credit card program come October 1st. So you still have some time. But after that date, existing cards will be managed by Neo Financial. But purchases after that date will no longer earn Tim's reward points. The coffee chain launched the card back in 2023. And this is the second time Tim Hortons has exited the credit card business after a previous partnership with CIBC, which ended back in 2019.

0: Online all the time. Legradio.ca.
1: They say the holy water's watered down, and this town's lost its faith.

Veterinary Alex Warren on Light. It's Anna. Happy Wednesday. So I'm a pet owner. If you are too, then you know that things can add up pretty quickly. And a new study by Rover, it reveals that pet care costs have jumped by 15% over the last year. And of course, it's because food, vaccine, everything, it all, of course, adds up. So they're worth it, though, our furry animals. I love them to pieces. And also revealed by an article in Parade magazine, they have listed the top five popular dog names for 2026. And which made the cut? Well, Coco, Bluey, Bear, Rocky, and Princess. Those are the top five most popular dog names. Sweet.

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2: Mainly sunny today, high of 25. A few clouds tonight, low of 11, but then warming up to a high of 29 tomorrow with a mix of sun and cloud.
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Light 99.3, it's Anna. Hey, happy Wednesday. I'm feeling all nostalgic today because Zellers is back in the news. Oh my gosh, I grew up with Zellers, right? And anyhow, they are expanding into Ontario with two new discount stores. So a location will open near Toronto's Yorkdale Mall, and that's set to happen June 18th, so soon. Another will open in July in Windsor. So like the Edmonton store, which actually relaunched the brand last year, shoppers, you can expect clothing. That's what will be available to us, home goods as well, and seasonal items. In addition, all right, we can expect toys and snack food. So yeah, it's a good day. I'm excited. I love what's old is new.

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Maroon 5 and Christina Aguilera, Moves Like Jagger on Light. It's Anna, and if you are a gamer, today was a pretty happening day. The Madden NFL 27 cover was revealed today, and this year's athlete in the spotlight is Chicago Bears quarterback Caleb Williams, and he was striking a pose. He looked fierce. His nails were painted. It was incredible. So the video game giant also shared the standard, but also the deluxe version of the cover. So if you haven't seen it yet, it's worth checking out.

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1: 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Spring into something colorful and bright with first Wednesday Seniors Days and third Saturdays 50% off.
2: Mainly sunny today, high of 25. A few clouds tonight, low of 11, but then warming up to a high of 29 tomorrow with a mix of sun and cloud.
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93. Hey, it's Anna Almeida. That's Ariana Grande with One Last Time. And tonight is game one of the NBA Finals. The New York Knicks will play the Spurs in San Antonio, Texas at 8:30. And I'm just going to jump on the bandwagon. I don't care. I'm doing it. I'm cheering for the New York Knicks. I know nothing about the team except that they are from New York, and I love New York, and they haven't won a title in a long time. So to me, they're deserving, and that is who I'm cheering for. Let's go, Knicks.

Your favorite getting together songs. Don't stop believing. Your favorite things are good songs. Ooh, baby, I love the word. Your favorite it's over songs. I was getting kind of used to being so you love. South Georgian Bay's favorites. Light 99.3.

Taylor Swift on Light. Dave Grillman here. I see here that with the upcoming wedding, there are many decisions to be made. And apparently she said, you know, she's a cat lover, of course, a cat parent, a pet parent. She said she's not sure if her cats will be part of the upcoming wedding. Doesn't know how she'll fit them in. It's something Travis and I will have to talk about. Okay. I've seen dogs in weddings. They carry the rings, a ring bearer. That's cool. Imagine cats. 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Now, that'd be a fun wedding.

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Yeah, we're still in spring. Can you believe it? Feels like we went right in the summer. Many people have sung this song, including Elvis and Willie Nelson and Pet Shop Boys now.

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1: Mainly sunny today, high of 25. A few clouds tonight, low of 11, but then warming up to a high of 29 tomorrow with a mix of sun and cloud.
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Jennifer Lopez, If You Had My Love on Light, Dave Pilmanero. Well, if you've got a few minutes and you're looking at just having a little mental break from work and or you're just bored, hey, have you tried this? These came up years ago, but I thought it was pretty funny because it just came up again and I tried it and, well, it made me laugh. When you're in Google, or go to Google if you got a minute, and type in, do a barrel roll. Just type that in and see what happens. Similarly, you can also go back to Google and type in askew and see what the result is there, or Google gravity. These are all for fun. You can let me know how it all worked out for you.

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2: A few clouds tonight, a low of 10. Tomorrow, sun cloud mix, a high of 28. Tomorrow night, partly cloudy and 15 the low. And Friday, cloudy with a chance for showers and a high of 27.
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Dave here, checking in on the calendar once again. Lots going on. This is the time of year, man. 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

Elijah Woods, Jamie Fine, ain't easy on light. Dave Krillman here. Look at your smartphone. How many apps are you using right now? How many pages are open, for that matter? Do you know we all have a lot of apps and a lot of apps that we don't use? The average smartphone user has 80 apps on their device, and more than 60% are rarely used or never opened, with the typical user spending 90% of their time between 9 or 10 favorite apps. I'm just trying to think. You got your social media, you got your banking maybe, you got a couple other things, maybe a search engine. That's about it. Otherwise, yeah, I got a lot of apps on my phone, but I looked at them and I said, well, I can't delete that. It's kind of like a new form of clutter or hoarding.

Justin Bieber, Daisies on Light. Dave Krillman here. Well, if you're a sports fan, great time of year for you. We've got basketball finals going on. We've got the NHL finals. Baseball's just rolling along as well. And we'll have World Cup soccer soon. So if you're into your favorite sport or just generally watching sports, this is a great time of year. Lots going on.

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1: A few clouds tonight, a low of 10. Tomorrow, sun cloud mix, a high of 28. Tomorrow night, partly cloudy and 15 the low. And Friday, cloudy with a chance for showers and a high of 27.
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4: 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Springing quickly into summer. That's what's happening. I'm J.D. Moffitt.
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I've got the moves. 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We go together.

sucker for you. Jonas Brothers, Sucker on Light. Dave Grohl here, mentioning the fact that it is a great time of year for sports fans. You got the playoffs underway tonight. Game one, NBA Finals. Knicks take on the Spurs in Texas, 8:30. Last night, well, Vegas beat Carolina 5-4 in game one. Game two is tomorrow night in NHL action.

0: Light weather update.
1: A few clouds tonight, a low of 10. Tomorrow, sun cloud mix, a high of 28. Tomorrow night, partly cloudy and 15 the low. And Friday, cloudy with a chance for showers and a high of 27.
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0: 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Your favorite things are good songs. 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Jump in. Your favorite it's over songs. Nothing but shattered
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Dua Lipa, Dance the Night. Dave Creel in here. Yeah, dance like nobody's watching, but what if others are watching? What is something that everyone looks, well, stupid doing? And I thought, well, that's kind of a harsh thing to say, but then I saw some of the responses. Pretty funny. What is something that everyone looks so strange or funny or silly doing? How about chasing after something blown away by the wind? Oh, that's good. That's funny. I've done that. See, I stuffed my side of my car door with just stuff along the day, coffee cups and napkins and whatever. If I open the door and one of them blows away, I go after it. I will not litter. I've done that. Waving at a person who wrongly thought was waving at you. You think they're waving at you going, oh, hey, and then you realize, oh, no, it wasn't me. Holding the door for someone when they're 15 or more seconds away. That is so Canadian, but can be so awkward. And the poor person feel like they have to run. Well, look at more of these, but what are some that come to mind for you?

And sync, bye bye bye, and light. Dave here with more things that we all look silly doing, no matter how hard we try. Some of these things are funny, like I said before, something, you know, blowing away in the wind, you're trying to catch it, a piece of paper, anything, could be litter, just something, you're trying to catch it. You against nature, nature always wins. How about this, standing there and looking around awkwardly while everyone sings happy birthday to you? That has got to be one of the most awkward things. What do you do? Where do you look? What you just have to sit there and take it. Or taking a picture with an iPad. I can just picture that, and I know people who do that. Things that we all look silly doing.

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2: A few clouds tonight, a low of 10. Tomorrow, sun cloud mix, a high of 28. Tomorrow night, partly cloudy and 15 the low. And Friday, cloudy with a chance for showers and a high of 27.
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Magic, good feeling about you on Light 99.3. I was talking about the fact that everything's going on sports-wise. You've got basketball, you've got hockey, baseball is underway, of course, and got World Cup soccer coming up. Do you care? Are you done with it? Now that the weather's nice, you're just going to get on and maybe go play some basketball or go play some hockey or just hang out? Or are you diving right into it? Well, like I said before, it's a great time of year for sports fans, and it's just starting to heat up. Coming up July 3rd, Madonna will be releasing her latest album called Confessions 2. It's a follow-up to Confessions on a Dance Floor from 2005. A little more electronic dance music and stuff like that. Here she is now.

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Hey, Preliminaire, I can't believe this. You know, people sell the craziest things online, and what's crazier is that some people actually buy them. I note that the very first thing that was sold on eBay way back when was a broken laser pointer. That's true. This person sold two empty Charmin toilet rolls for $36,997 on eBay. They say the empty cardboard rolls are part of a sculpture titled End Times. I don't know what you call it. I can't believe somebody actually paid that. That's insane.

0: Cause I gotta have faith. Ooh, I gotta have faith. Because I gotta have faith, faith, faith. I gotta have faith, faith, faith.
1: Light weather update.
2: A few clouds tonight, a low of 10. Tomorrow, sun cloud mix, a high of 28. Tomorrow night, partly cloudy and 15 the low. And Friday, cloudy with a chance for showers and a high of 27.
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Don Henley, in a recent interview, said he loved growing up in rural Texas. It gave him freedom and imagination, gave me the space to dream. I could roam the woods and the fields, swim in the lakes, ride my bike to school. He started driving at age 14, and he said all of that freedom gave him a freedom of imagination, and he learned how to play drums and guitar and sing, and well, here he is now.

Dave Krillin here on Light. Thinking back to the story I shared before about the guy who sold two empty toilet paper rolls for $36,000 on eBay, calling it art. I'm thinking this has given me some ideas. I got a lot of stuff we have to get rid of, just clutter. And, you know, we thrifted. We donated so people can make use of it. You know, you reuse, recycle, and somebody's treasure could be. Well, I don't know. I'm thinking I got a broken shovel in the garage. I'm wondering if I could parlay that into some money on eBay. I mean, if this guy can sell toilet rolls, empty ones at that, wow, I don't know. But the thing that amazes me is that somebody bought it.

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1: A few clouds tonight, a low of 10. Tomorrow, sun cloud mix, a high of 28. Tomorrow night, partly cloudy and 15 the low. And Friday, cloudy with a chance for showers and a high of 27.
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Pink, just like a pill on light. Dave Krillman here. Well, is your workday done? Are you just starting up or are you still working? Half of those surveyed say, yeah, I'm a workaholic. 75% work more than a standard 40-hour week. Well, I could see that. Seems to be the new norm for a lot of us. 11% work over 60 hours a week. And 50% of employees report mental health challenges due to overworking. Well, if you're working 60 hours a week, of course it's going to be challenging. And 4 out of 10 say their personal relationships suffer as a result of being a workaholic. I'm not going to advise you on this. I mean, I can just tell you from my own experience that it has to be some kind of balance. You got to have some kind of fun, some kind of play so that you can enjoy your work and enjoy your work. If you can enjoy your work, then it doesn't seem as trying. But that's a lot of people putting in a lot of hours. Hopefully you're going to

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1: A few clouds tonight, a low of 10. Tomorrow, sun cloud mix, a high of 28. Tomorrow night, partly cloudy and 15 the low. And Friday, cloudy with a chance for showers and a high of 27.
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3: 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Zoom calls, streaming, kids gaming, boom, everything crashes. 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